bright light. Said he gonna set my soul, gonna set my soul on fire. Got a whole lot of money that's ready to burn, so get those stakes up higher. There's a thousand pretty women waiting out there. They're all living, the devil may care. And I am just a devil with love to spare. So viva Las Vegas, viva Las Vegas. How I wish that there were more than 24 hours in the day. Even if there were 40 more, I wouldn't sleep a minute away. Oh, there's blackjack and poker and the roulette wheel, a fortune won and lost on every

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And I know it's stupid to be mad about the boy. I'm so ashamed of it, but must admit

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2: My girl.

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1: Dit is De Ruit met Milko Rotat.

You better bring it to Jerome, my lovely, yeah. A song that dates back to 1956. What a tune, what a tune. You're with Bob 60 Splash, but you know

Weekend Rocker featuring the American Bereaved. Slightly before that, it was the Henry Fox Orchestra from Shreveport, Louisiana, and a little old jingle from way back. Right now, though, let's do it. It's Vintage Vinyl time. The Blossom Toes, We Are Ever So Clean. The Indigos played pop, beat, soul covers, and a drop of R&B, and a little bit of freak beat. They were the guys Brian Golding from South Wales, Jim Cregan from Somerset, and Brian Belshaw of Lancashire, and Kevin Westlake from Ireland. Their debut album, We Are Ever So Clean, was released in November 1967, under their new name, The Blossom Toes. And this is our first offering. I will bring you this and that. They are Vintage Vinyl right here on your Bob 60 Splash.

0: I will bring you this and that from the album We Are Ever So Clean. Featuring those Blossom Toes, they are the guys who are today our vintage vinyl.
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0: Couple of Beatles tracks back to back for Karen Grunsdale.

first half, it was the album Anthology and a track that PJ Proby first recorded, That Means a Lot, and then a track The Sun King from Abbey Road, as we do a couple of back-to-back Beatles for Karen Grunsdale. She lives up in Doncaster. Thank you very much for those. Nice to have those on air. Okay, let's do it instrumentally. Yours, The Fireballs and Soul. Fireballs, instrumentally yours and Soul. There you go. Olympics today, our spotlight artist. The first recorded is Walter Ward and the Challengers on Mellotron. They hop labels to Demon, producing their hit The Western Movies. You know that one, with doo-wop harmonies and gun sound effects. Yeah, that's the one. They are also responsible largely for resurrecting the Hullygully dance craze that dates back to the 1940s. Here's their first song today for us on The Splash and a track called The Bounce. As we do it, Spotlight Artists with those Olympics.

0: getting excited with the Olympics there. They are the American group, and they are spotlight artists today. There's their song, The Bounce.
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Talking gas and thunder and lightning. What about this? Fits nicely. Tony Douglas on the show.

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1: Go home again? Yeah, we have. There you go. Tony Douglas, Thunder and Lightning, Little Country. Herb Albert and the Tijuana Brass with Up Cherry Street. Hi to Jeff Clement, wrote in last week and sent us a little email, said, do you really do the program as live? Yes, we do. We do not patch it together with computers. We just do it as it comes in the old-fashioned way, and a few 45s and albums played in the show from the original vinyl, like this one at the moment. Instrumentally yours, as I said, Herb Albert and the Tijuana Brass.

Blossom Toes and We Are Ever So Clean. In the group's 4 years, they made a couple of albums, including the follow-up If Only For A Moment, and they are on the list of one of the best psychedelic albums made, the We Are Ever So Clean album that we're featuring today. A handful of singles and a couple of EPs, and that was it. Managed by Giorgio Gomelski, he recorded the Blossom Toes on his short-lived Marmalade record label, which folded due to lack of funding. Over the years, two or three compilations of the Blossom Toes work have appeared, and they are kind of nice and collectible. And this song is kind of weird, Mrs. Murphy's Budgerigar.

The Young Fizz featuring Michael Jackson up front there in the Jackson 5. Going back to the Olympics today, Spotlight Artist, whilst not major chart artists, they recorded almost 100 records over a 10-year period, many being re-released. And despite the loss of two of their members, the group continued. But as the new decade broke, they weren't able to maintain their presence. Their swan song was performing on the oldies circuit at home and abroad. And our final offering today from the Olympics is this number, Raining in My Heart, as we do it. Spotlight Artist on Bob 60 Splash.

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1: Beat the Beats with Bob.
0: Yeah, here we are then. Beat the Beats number 72. This is a little bit easier if you cast your mind back to Beat the Beats number 70. Our first clue, along with Freddie and the Dreamers, this group is considered one of the first Manchester beat groups. And the second clue today, the Beats are from the group's fourth UK hit and the title track of their 1964 EP. You can do that. Studio at redsoundsradio.co.uk if you can, or catch us on the social media platforms. You know.

we do like our little bit of reggae on the show, don't we? Derek Morgan and the Moon Hop. Let's do it. Couple of songs from you, two from you. This is from Charlie Hughes in Lincolnshire. Got in touch with us on social media. Said, I got a couple of songs I'd like you to play. I bet you haven't got them. I think we have. The Continental Co-Eds get us going. And I Don't Love You. No more. No. The All Girl Group.

0: Pandora's Golden Heebie-Jeebies, an offshore radio favourite in the day. And then slightly before that, the Continental Coeds, the all-American group from Minnesota that toured exclusively America's Midwest and Canada. And what a group that was. And songs today, Charlie Hughes from Lincoln in Lincolnshire. We managed it. Right now, let's do it with Mama Cass, a song that was originally a hit for Harmony Grass, right here on your Splash.
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0: Mama Cassellian, move in a little closer, baby, cover lover. It's got a new music, shall we? Yes, we will. The Canadian Toronto duo of Majid Al-Makati and Jordan Ullman were meeting at university and set up their little recording studio and made their first single, Hold Tight, put out on SoundCloud in 2011. Their latest is a thoughtful, slightly nostalgic, dreamy number called Strangers.
1: And now,

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We had them as a fancied favourite a couple of years ago in 2024 with their Life 2 single. Very nice. Sorolata, Zalanate, and a thing called Oh My Math. As we do it, we go to Hungary for this.

Rainbow with Man on the Silver Mountain. That's off their debut album, Ritchie Blackmore's Rainbow, and the song was written by Ronnie James Dio and Ritchie Blackmore. The band formed in Hartford in Hertfordshire in 1975, and that album came out on the 4th of August 1975. Let's move to the year 1971.

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That was Carole King with You've Got a Friend. She wrote the song as well. Carole King was born in Manhattan in New York City in 1942, and that album, Tapestry, came out on the 10th of February, 1971. Let's go to 1974.

The excellent UFO with a track off their third album, Phenomenon. That was Queen of the Deep, written by Michael Schenker and Phil Mogg. The band formed in London in 1968, and their third album was released in May 1974. We now go back to 1973.

That was originally released as a single and appeared on their debut album, Nothing to Hide. That was Blackfoot Sue with Standing in the Road. Written by Tom Farmer and Dave Farmer, they formed in Birmingham in 1970 and that debut album came out in 1973. We now go to the year, 1 year on, 1974.

from their seventh album from the Mars Hotel. That was Grateful Dead with US Blues, written by Robert Hunter and Jeremy Garcia. The band formed in Palo Alto in California in 1965, and that album came out on the 27th of June 1974. The year now, 1977.

The Unmistakable Hawkwind with Hassan Isabah off their 7th album Quark, Strangeness and Charm. That song was written by Robert Calvert and Paul Rudolph, and the band formed in London in 1969. That album came out on the 17th of June 1977. We'll now go back to 1971.

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That was a Keith Hartley band with a track called You Can Choose off their fourth album, Overdog. The song was written by Miller Anderson and Keith Hartley Band. They formed in the UK in 1967 and that album came out in 1971. 1973, here we go.

Mike Oldfield with theme from Tubular Bells of his debut album Tubular Bells. He wrote the song as well. Mike Oldfield was born in Reading in Berkshire in 1953, and that album came out on the 25th of May 1973. Let's go to the year 1970.

written by Chris Yolden. That was the Savoy Brown Band with a track called A Little More Wine. That was off their fifth album, Raw Sienna. The band formed in London in 1965, and that album came out in April 1970. We now go to the year 1974.

For me, another underrated band of the 70s, that was Bebop Deluxe, off their debut album, Axe Victim. The track was called No Trains to Heaven, written by Bill Nelson. The band formed in Wakefield, North Yorkshire in 1972, and that album came out in 1974. You have been listening to Roger D's 70s Soiree. This is the last track of the show today. This is the Mick Abrahams Band with Maybe Because, off his second album, At Last. He wrote the song as well. Mick Abrahams, he was born in Luton in Bedfordshire in 1943, and the album that this track is from came out in 1972. It's been Roger D. Till the next time, it's cheerio from me. Playing us out, Mick Abrahams Band, 1972.

Seabreeze. Classic. After classic. After classic. After classic. Classic hits.

And I touched your face, narcotic mind from lace, Mary Jane. And I called your name like an addicted to cocaine.